0: song. Matthew and song. Matthew and song.
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1: Hey you! Don't watch that! Watch this! This is the heavy monster sound! One!

Life moves like waves, like seasons, like the turning of a page, and I whisper to myself.

just love you so much and wanted to make sure that you guys knew that I was okay, and hopefully you're okay. And looking forward to seeing you soon, I hope. I gotta sing. I mean, that's what I do. Okay. See you later. Sooner, I hope.